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0: E em 1997 tem um sucesso enorme com Bom Dia Vietnam. 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
1: Good morning, Vietnam! Hey, this is not a test. This is rock and roll. Time to rocket from the Delta to the DMZ. Is that me or does that sound like an Elvis Presley movie? Viva Da Nang. Oh, viva Da Nang. Da Nang me, why don't they get a rope and hang me? Hey, is this a little too early for being that loud? Hey, too late. It's 0600. What's the O stand for? Oh, my God, it's early. Speaking of early, how about that Cro-Magnon Marty Drywitz? Thank you, Marty, for silky smooth sound. Make me sound like Peggy Lee.
2: Over wrong speed. We've got it on the wrong speed. For those of you who are recovering from a hangover, that's going to sound just right.
1: Let's pull it right back down again. Let's try a little faster, see if that picks it up a little bit. Let's get up on 718. Those pilots are going right now. I really like the music. I really like the music. I really like the music. Oh, still a bad song.
3: Hey, wait a minute. Let's try something.
1: Let's play this backwards and see if it gets any better.
4: Woof, this new vip. Freddy is the devil. Woof, this new vip. Freddy is the devil.
1: Na na na na na na na na na. Picture a man going on a journey beyond sight and sound. He's left Crete. He's entered the demilitarized zone. All right. Hey, what is this demilitarized zone? What do they mean, police action? What is a demilitarized zone? Sounds like something out of the Wizard of Oz.
5: Oh, no, don't go in there.
1: Oh, hee-ho. Ho Chi Minh.
5: Oh, look, you've landed in Saigon. You're among the little people now.
6: We represent the Arvern Army, the Arvern Army. Oh, no, follow the Ho Chi Minh Trail. Follow the Ho Chi Minh Trail.
1: Oh, I'll get you, my pretty! Oh, my God, it's the Wicked Witch of the North. It's Hanoi Hannah! Now, little G.I., you and your little toodoo, too!
7: Adrian, what are you doing, Adrian?
1: Oh, Hannah, you slut. You've been on everything but the Titanic. Stop it right now. Hey, hi, can you help me? What's your name? My name's Roosevelt Lee Roosevelt. Roosevelt, what town are you stationed in? I'm stationed in Phuong Thanh. Well, thank you, Roosevelt. What's the weather like out there? It's hot. Damn hot. Real hot. Hot of this is my shorts. I can cook things in it. Little crotch pot cooking. Well, can you tell me what it feels like? Fool, and it's hot. I told you again. Were you born on the sun? It's damn hot. You can be a little thing. I saw it so damn hot. I saw one of those little guys in the orange robe burst into flames. It's that hot. You know what I'm talking about. What do you think it's going to be like today?